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This life I mean, I wanted that. So I gotta go and turn a dollar to a hundred stacks. Mommy wasn't fucking with it, now she just wanted that. Couple bags just to show my face, should I love to brag. Bitches that would hate on me, now all I just want it back. I remember her from high school, she was always bad. Said a bitch, you ain't never talking in the class. Bring it back, time to send my mama that. All my life growing up, money I would never.

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If I take another step, then I set my die. Take another step, then I set my life. Tell I wish you wanna hear just to get between them thighs. 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Put the bit for oyster.

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Ezra. Wa gwa di fi le kama collect. Ha. Got to give it ten now. If I never come, I will never see. If I never fall, I will never learn. If I never love, I will never feel. And if I never feel, I will never grow. I know about these sirens, but we got a way. I'm coming from a poverty, but we still make a way. They have me living bell, and then they send me jail. Now I'm feeling like a sailor, trying to navigate. I'm on a second landing, popping it in day. We're sleeping on sea flow, we puffed in vape. I don't like pride, I stay away from ego. I know about respect, disrespect get handled. I know about pain, I felt a million times.

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But you know, lacking could just stop me breathing. 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Surrounded by a block full of drugs and poverty. 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House full of strong roots, wood full of all the fruits. What's a brother meant to do when the streets got no rules? I never want to carry tool, but I'm from an up block. Crazy people everywhere won't hesitate to drop my body. Xbox on, river milk and juice. Talks of poly from my 88 vaping. And if you stack, so they send man to basic, I'm far from big.